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2: 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Red light.
3: 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You know what time it is.
4: Give me the green light.
5: Oh, yeah.
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0: PL DJ Banrisul com Guza Moto.
1: Time stood still, just like a photograph you made me feel. Like this will last forever, looking in your eyes.